0: you got to keep the place.
1: I mean, it's just a little bit, it's a little bit, it's a little bit, it's a little bit, it's a little bit, it's a little bit.
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1: To focus and to follow up the prisoners' cases inside the Israeli jails by providing them legal aid, defending them before the Israeli courts and visiting them and organizing supporting campaigns and lobbying to focus and to transfer their causes to the international community to have the solidarity and the support in order to release the huge number of the Palestinian prisoners from the Israeli jail.
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1: Page. 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Page. Page. Page. Page. Page. Page. Page. Page. Page. Page. Page. Page. Page. Page. Page. Page. Page. Page. Page. Page. Page. Page. Page. Page. Page. Page. Page. Page. Page. Page. Page. Page. Page. Page. Page. Page. Page. Page. Page. Page. Page. Page. Page. Page. Page. Page. Page. Page. Page. Page. Page. Page. Page. Page. Page. Page. Page. Page. Page. Page. Page. Page. Page. Page. Page. Page. Page. Page. Page. Page. Page. Page. Page. Page. Page. Page. Page. Page. Page. Page. Page. Page. Page. Page. Page. Page. Page. Page. Page. Page. Page. Page. Page. Page. Page. Page. Page. Page. Page. Page. Page. Page. Page. Page. Page. Page. Page. Page. Page. Page. Page. Page. Page. Page. Page. Page. Page. Page. Page. Page. Page. Page. Page. Page.

Come on, come on, come on, come on, come on, come on, come on, come on, come on, come on, come on, come on, come on, come on, come on, come on, come on, come on, come on, come on, come on, come on, come on, come on, come on, come on, come on, come on, come on, come on, come on, come on, come on, come on, come on, come on, come on, come on, come on, come on, come on, come on, come on, come on, 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

0: Guarda la config, guarda la config underscore scons.
1: Thank you.